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5: 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I know that we are young and I know that she may love me, but I just can't be with you like this anymore.

Hit Rádio Vysočina. I keep seeing you lately, singing your favorite songs out loud, and it's making me go crazy. Wish that I could take you out, oh I can't afford it, but I can write a song and record it.

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1: You shot me, then you pop me, I'm like, yeah, bum, bum. I see the satisfaction in your eyes, bum, bum.